Monty signed over all records and checks without so much as a protest or a plea. 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Cocksucker stolen a good man's whole life. And you should see the trash that Silky puts out now. The worst motherfucking films in the world.

0: than Eddie. 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
1: I remember the days I ain't had shit. 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What a madness. 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

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I should preface this song. This was written by a father singing to his son. He had lost two sons in two other wars. He's singing to his youngest son who's going to war. And it's the Irish national anthem. Give me the chord. Oh, Danny boy, the pipes are calling from glen to glen and down the mountainside. The summer's gone and all the leaves are falling. It's you must go and I must bide. But come ye back when summer's in the meadow, or when the valley's hushed and white with snow. Yes, I'll be here in sunshine or in shadow. Oh, Danny boy, oh, Danny boy, I love you so. And if you come and all the leaves are dying, and I am dead I will may be, you'll come and find the place where I am lying, and kneel and say an ave there

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0: Now, this is all rough, but that's all right, isn't it?
1: Yeah, that's
0: we don't have. I don't have to do a performance.
1: No, you can do whatever you want.
0: This is a living room rehearsal.

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We want to try something more tropical, exotic, or unusual. So often during the cold winter months, people get tired of growing the same old house plans. We want to try something more tropical, exotic, or unusual. So often during the cold winter months, people get tired of growing the same old house plans. We want to try something more tropical, exotic, or unusual. 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

0: facing all the same tomorrow. 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
1: Crazy, man. This is good, man. Can you pick it up? You sure? Go get another microphone. Make sure, man. All right. Ready? One. This is facing all tomorrows. Facing all the same tomorrows. Okay. Take two. One, two, three, four.

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You're just a drift, and you are really going nowhere.

It's written in the book of life, laws of nature versus life. The snow loves the trees and friends and kisses them so gently. Trees love the rain and the sun that bless them so kindly. Ancient philosophy, history of monarchy, royal destiny, royal rulers of the planet, universe, mystically, spiritually, physically. All these actions are for a reason. Daily regulation, seldom occasionally continue all the progress throughout life.

ancient philosophy, history, monarchy, royal destiny, rulers of planet Earth and universe, mystically, spiritually. All these things for a reason. Any regular, seldom, occasionally, contact.

Daily regular, seldom occasionally, continually progress throughout life is written in the book of life.

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And how you don't really get greatness without sacrifice. You don't get good things without a little bit of pain. And how happiness is the substitute for the emptiness that you can sometimes feel on the other side. And, you know, it just reminds me to call you, but then you never pick up the phone.

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1: Yeah,
0: better get a grip.
1: Yeah.
0: Coming from the
1: south side,
0: making a way to
1: get.
0: Bitch, bitch, better get a grip. 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

0: making us to who we're supposed to be. And I'm just trying to go where it's telling me, be where I'm supposed to be.
1: Cosa chiede a San Gennaro?
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0: You're tuning in to the sounds of Radio Blackout. This is Bang Crosby. I sing kin to necks like stiff pricks in sex. This is the sound of the MPC on Radio Blackout. Family, I love you, but not as much as I love me.
1: Thank you.

0: There was once
1: a maladjusted and confused child in
0: Poland.
1: His name was Jerzy Belinski. However, since it was decided that he couldn't develop there, he was transubstantiated to Pirmasens as

But that German couldn't hold him, so his spirit shook loose and rushed over the ocean to Bronx, New York, where it was reborn in a male child with two magic...

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He was born with a cold. 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
1: the snake.

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0: just major right here. 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Straight up, man.
1: Word, man. You know I'm glad we got together to do this. You know what I'm talking about?
0: It's all real.
1: Everybody, north, south, east, west. You know what I'm saying? Doubt. We doing this thing right here, straight up for hip-hop.
0: We handling the earth right now. Y'all niggas don't even know.
1: For sure.
0: You know what I mean? If it wasn't for us trying to enlighten y'all niggas with all types of flows and flavors, the game wouldn't be the same.
1: That's right, man. You got to keep innovative and new, creative. You know what
0: no
1: I'm saying?
0: Doubt.
1: I mean, you know what I'm saying? Some people don't want to hear the same old thing
0: no
1: over
0: doubt.
1: And over.
0: No doubt. You got to come provocative, nigga. You know what I mean?
1: Word.
0: Shit got to be spine tingling with mad styles and crazy, dangerous, I mean, bust your shit open beats. You know what I mean?
1: Yeah.
0: It's like, yo,
1: worse.
0: Niggas don't even know, son. Yo, we going to play some funky shit for y'all.
1: That's right.
0: Straight up. Pay up, nigga.
1: From East Point to Shaolin. Y'all better know that.
0: Uh-huh.
1: Yeah.
0: Hit this heavy.
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0: Greetings in the name of His Imperial Majesty, Emperor Haile Selassie I Rastafari. 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What's the number?
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0: Don't touch that. 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

Grand Prix, all this depending on. You know what I'm really feeling right now?

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I have to write to Count Dracula. You know, he wrote me a letter. All right, Jonas. Dear Count Dracula, I am writing to you from Cucamonga. Cucamonga? The weather is lovely. The nausea of noon. The wind is always blowing. And the sun never shines. And it's rainy and damp 400 days of the year. I enjoyed the party very much. Especially the sumptuous feast you had prepared. It was thrilling. From the first appetizers, the chicken fried grub worms, on through the dessert. Oh, blood pudding! Oh, I love blood pudding! It was a masterpiece of culinary skill. Oh, I was worried for a moment when you said the main course was fish and chips. We're not that plebeian in Cucamonga. But my fears were quickly allayed when I discovered to my delight it was silver fish and buffalo chips. Silver fish! Oh, that's so squirmy! Oh, the first one went down easy, but the second one was greasy. I really must apologize for getting tipsy and singing. But I have always wanted to be the death of the party. When you hear the pellets drop, count 10 and take a deep breath.